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1: 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Maybe what you are feeling isn't darkness, but just a shadow. Is there to help you see the light? The moment you don't break, you transcend. That's catharticus.

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0: 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You have reached a number that has been disconnected or is no longer in service. 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

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I have my mind and my body turned inside out. I'm gonna miss

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1: 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Je me rappelle, j'étais petit. 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
1: 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If you don't like your job, quit. If you don't have enough time, stop watching TV.